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3: Good morning. The province says it will now have access to reliable data as it seeks to connect New Brunswickers with a primary caregiver. Premier Susan Holt announced yesterday that for the first time, government and all health care partners will have access to the same patient attachment data through Medicare. Holt says it's the same data that the doctor pay is based on.
4: Provider rosters are being regularly updated through Medicare to better reflect who is actually attached to each provider, and each patient can only appear on one provider's roster at a time. So there's no double counting. And because these rosters are directly connected to how primary care providers are paid, there is a strong incentive to keep them current and accurate.
3: Holt says the improved data shows that over 619,000, or just over 70% of all New Brunswickers, are currently attached to a primary care provider. The government aims to increase that to 85% by 2028, largely through new collaborative care clinics. New Brunswick RCMP are reminding the public that electric dirt bikes are not considered bicycles under the law. Police say many electric dirt bikes can reach speeds up to 70 kilometers an hour and pose a safety risk when used in unauthorized areas. The Mounties say electric dirt bikes can be used on private property with permission or on designated off-road trails where they're allowed, but they are generally not permitted on streets, sidewalks, parks, walking trails, school grounds, or other public areas. The Mounties say riders could face fines or charges under the Motor Vehicle Act, and the bikes could be seized. Fisheries officers have been busy cracking down on illegal lobster fishing throughout maritime waters. DFO points out the harvesting of food, social, and ceremonial, or FSC, lobsters can only be done outside of the commercial season by First Nations with a DFO-issued license. Those lobsters cannot be legally sold, bartered, or traded. It has been inspecting wharves, boats, and processors over the past couple of weeks. Fisheries officers have seized over 3,000 pounds of lobsters at a fish processing facility on the Gaspé Peninsula. They found over 3,100 pounds of lobster in a van during a roadside inspection near Lake George. And they also arrested an individual in Moncton after a surveillance operation seized 5,800 pounds. More than 4,000 live lobsters have also been returned to the ocean. Their investigation is continuing. South of the border, some members of the press banned from the White House were eventually allowed back in yesterday after a judge temporarily overturned Donald Trump's ban on CNN, MS Now, and Politico. The president banned the outlets, calling them fake news and a national security threat because, well, they're often critical of him. Other major media outlets announced they would stop coverage of Trump in solidarity with the banned press members. After the judge's ruling, the banned reporters were eventually allowed back into the White House, and freedom of the press was restored. In sports, the Blue Jays had yesterday off. Cleveland blanked Boston 1-0. Yankees beat the Rays 6-4. The Thursday night game in the NFL saw the Falcons handle the Packers 35-14. Now you're up to date. I'm Daryl Good.
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6: 1049 and the Wave weather. We've got mostly sun once again for today and a high of 22 degrees. Partly clouds tonight, low of 5. Into the weekend with Saturday, a mix of sun and cloud and a high of 21. And more of the same for Sunday, mix of sun and cloud and a high of 19. Next tide will be low in the Bathurst Harbor this morning at 10:10. It's currently 3 degrees outside the Wave studios and your time is 6:07. Like summer yesterday. What a beautiful day. Hot fall heat. As I was saying, the fall season and the summer season are colliding. And both are a little bit confused. But we're getting the best of both of it. So let's keep it rolling and we're going to get the same today. As we say, starting cool, 3 degrees. We're there. TGIF. Friday, or Fri-yay, if you will. Let's do this thing.

0: That's ABBA and Dancing Queen, 104.9 The Wave, Wave Mornings at 6:11. It's Jeff saying good morning to you. Always a nice way to start off the day with a check-in from our pal, Bertha.
1: Good morning, Jeff.
0: Morning, Bertha.
1: How you doing?
0: Pretty good. How are you doing?
1: Not too bad, Jerry. I've seen some people walking their dog early. Not even 6 o'clock, they were out walking their beautiful dog.
0: Was it this morning?
1: Yes.
0: Oh, wow.
1: It's beautiful out there right now, I find, anyway.
0: Yeah. Oh, I love this weather. Yeah.
1: And you see a lot of birds and little birds that are around, and, I'm anxious to see my little blue chick, because once a year he comes right to my artificial tree in the lawn.
0: Yeah.
1: And he stands there and he looks at almost, it's so pretty to see, So look forward to that. And besides that, everything's good with you?
0: Yeah, I know. Looking forward to the weekend and
1: great.
0: Beautiful weather.
1: It's beautiful weather for that for sure. And,
0: absolutely.
1: And I hope everybody enjoys it while they can because, like you say, it won't be long.
0: No.
1: We'll have the shovel and the
0: It changes
1: the
0: fast.
1: Zone, whatever.
0: That's right. We'll enjoy while we can.
1: Yes, for
0: absolutely.
1: Sure.
0: Absolutely.
1: And have a great day, great weekend.
0: Yes, you too, Bertha.
1: And thank you for taking the time to answer.
0: No problem at all. Anytime.
1: Okay, dear.
0: All right, take care.
1: You too, dear.
0: Okay.
1: Bye-bye.
0: Bye.
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0: 94.9 The Wave, Way Mornings, Red Hot Chili Peppers, Under the Bridge. Your time, 6:23. Liam, my son, was on yesterday. He was talking about the release of the Nirvana album, Nevermind, which was the 35th anniversary yesterday of that. Well, so was that album from the Red Hot Chili Peppers. The very same day Nirvana released Nevermind, they came out with their album Blood Sugar Sex Magik, and that also was a complete massive release for that band, made them huge superstars. I've always said for my music nerd community that 1991 was an outstanding year in music, and my CD collection certainly can prove it. Metallica, the Black Album, the two Guns N' Roses Illusion albums, U2's Octung Baby. It goes on and on. 91 was just an outstanding year for music, and more proof there from the Red Hot Chili Peppers. 6:24, your time. Jeff with you this morning. Thanks so much for starting your day with us. We're going to check in with Daryl, your latest news information update. Another suspicious fire at a fish plant down in the peninsula. More details on that coming up in just a few.
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1: Good morning. Police are investigating after a suspicious fire destroyed a lobster company building on the Acadian Peninsula. Karakat Mounties responded to the fire on Acadie Street in Pokeshaw around 3:20 Wednesday afternoon. The building owned by the Ocean Shores Lobster Company was unoccupied at the time. Nobody was hurt. The structure, though, was destroyed. RCMP and the fire marshal are investigating, and anyone with information is asked to contact RCMP or Crime Stoppers. A bit of a mixed bag at the fuel pumps this morning. Regular self-serve gas is up 1.9 cents overnight with a new maximum of $2.09 per liter. Diesel inched downwards by 1.8 cents a liter with a new maximum $2.752. Now, the price of diesel has dropped a total of almost 13 cents since last Friday. Furnace oil is down just 8 tenths of a cent with a new maximum $2.692. Bathurst City Engineer has a number of infrastructure projects in the works in the coming years under the Provincial Municipal Highway Partnership Program. Matthew Abernathy briefed councillors recently on his three-year plan, which includes major work on Harborview Boulevard this year and next year, according to the Northern Light. Also work being planned for 2029 on St. Peter Avenue between Chaleur and St. Anne Streets. He said the province will provide $1.62 million for that work, and the city share will be $430,000 plus. $1.5 million for utilities, sidewalks, and so on. In 2030, Abernathy says work on Miramichi Avenue will continue from Foldy Street to Couture Street for a total cost of about $3.5 million. The Holt government has finalized an almost $12 million provincial funding agreement for the 2029 Canada Summer Games being hosted by St. John and Moncton. The money includes $8.85 million for operations and $3 million for capital projects ahead of the Games. The government says the Canada Games are expected to bring over 4,600 athletes and coaches to the province while generating about $200 million in economic activity, including $5.7 million in tax revenues. The Atlantic First Nations Water Authority had its grand opening in Millbrook, Nova Scotia recently. The nonprofit group is responsible for the operation, maintenance, and capital upgrades of all water and waste.

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3: 104.9 The Wave weather. We've got mostly sun once again today. Another beautiful fall day with a high of 22, but feeling more like summer. Partly clouds tonight, low of 5. Mix of sun and cloud into tomorrow, high of 21, and much the same for Sunday with a mix of sun and cloud and a high of 19. So pretty good looking weekend in store as well. Your next tide's going to be low in the Bathurst Harbor this morning at 10:10. It's currently 3 degrees outside the Wave studios, and your time is 6:34. We'll be checking into that morning mind buster. Just posted that over to FB. Once again, your chance at the two radio bingo booklets for this coming Tuesday's radio bingo with Charlie's Cat Rescue and the Kinsman Club of Bathurst. We'll get to your dad jokes, aka bad jokes, before 7 o'clock this morning as well. And perhaps a little bit of a story on really what's led to this huge rift between the dad joke writer and myself. I had a few people actually ask me this. I had a caller yesterday, so we'll delve into that as well this morning. TGIF, we're heading into a great weekend, your Friday of September the 25th. Thanks so much for starting it with us.
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0: 104.9 The Wave, Wave Mornings, Rocket to My Heart. Paul Janz, your time is 6:43. It's Jeff with you this morning. We're taking a peek over to the Morning Mind Buster Friday edition, where we find that a recent survey indicates that 19% of people do not wash and scrub this on a regular basis. All right, that's a Sebanot of Sebanots. That could be any. That could be any number of things, as we like to say. Recent survey: 19% of people do not wash and scrub this on a regular basis. All right, so early thoughts here. We've got this over on Facebook. We've got the kitchen sink from Joanne. We've got their fingernails from Sandra, and the floor from Dan. Those are all great answers. Of course, you know, we'll speculate on this throughout the morning and give you the official answer later in the show. Don't need to have it, but if you want to qualify to win those radio bingo cards, you can do one of two things. You can put your answer on Facebook, or you can call 548-8851. It's what we call the Morning Mind Buster at 6:44. We'll be back in a few with the aptly titled Worst Comedic Segment in Radio History. That's right, dad jokes coming up.
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0: 104.9 The Wave, recent survey, 19% of people do not wash and scrub this on a regular basis. That's our Morning Mind Buster. We've got Carol on the phone.
8: Well, I'll try to go with the bathroom.
0: The bathroom, yeah, various areas or just the bathroom in general, yeah.
8: Yeah.
0: Because everybody...
8: A lot of people don't wash their tub all the time.
0: Oh, I know, yes. That's everybody's favorite place to wash, right, is the bathroom.
8: Uh-huh.
0: Yeah, always fun. All right, well, that's a great answer. Well, thanks for calling in, Carol.
8: All right. You have a great day.
0: You too. Take care.
8: Okay, bye-bye.
0: Bye-bye.

0: Tom Petty and the Heartbreakers, along with a special guest there, Stevie Nicks. Stop dragging my heart around. It's 104.9 The Wave, Wave Mornings at 6:51. Thanks so much for tuning in this morning. We've arrived to the aptly named segment of the dad jokes thing where we say it's the worst comedic segment in radio history, which very much is true. Now, there has been some speculation and some talk as of lately as far as my relationship with the dad joke writer. Case in point, let's go to phones.
1: Hi.
0: Hello.
1: I got a favor to ask you.
0: Oh, yeah?
1: Every morning I listen to you about the bad joke guy.
0: Yeah.
1: I really missed the part where you guys had a fight.
0: Oh, okay. Oh, so you want me to start talking about
1: that? Yeah, if you want to tell us again why you and the bad joke guy aren't talking anymore.
0: Oh, okay. Well, see, I'll tell you what. I'll explain more about that tomorrow.
1: Okay.
0: What happened with the fight there?
1: Yeah.
0: Yeah, so, yeah, we'll get into that tomorrow.
1: I'll put my mind at ease.
0: All right.
1: Because I really don't know what happened.
0: No, I'll try to explain it tomorrow then.
1: Okay, yeah, thanks.
0: All right, thanks.
1: Bye-bye.
0: Bye. Okay, so yes, that was a call from yesterday, and they were curious as to what's going on, obviously, with the relationship and this fight, quote-unquote fight with the dad joke writer, which is the guy that brings the jokes here every morning, if you don't know. And what I can say to that really is not a lot. That's the thing. That's the problem. What I can tell you is he strolled in here, I don't know, a couple months ago. He was wearing a Superman costume. I have no idea why, but that's normal for the dad joke writer. I didn't even really bat an eye, to be honest. And he said something to me that is not repeatable on the radio. And I said, well, that's it for you then. And I told him to get out. And that's really where I wish I could elaborate, but that's really it. But I can assure you that what he said was extremely offensive, and I'm not easily offended, by the way. Also, I hate that guy. So that's it. That's the story there on the dad joke writer thing. He's still dropping off the joke, so let's get to it here. This one says, my wife gave me an envelope marked not to be opened until 2027. Inside was a list of reasons why I can't be trusted to carry out simple instructions. That's kind of funny. And then this one here says, always say yes to a quick 30-minute drink with your buddy. Those 90 minutes could be the best 6 hours of your life. Kind of goes that way sometimes, doesn't it? All right, there it is. The worst comedic segment in radio history. Dad jokes. You just heard why.
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3: Good morning. The province says it will now have access to reliable data as it seeks to connect New Brunswickers with a primary caregiver. Premier Susan Holt announced yesterday that for the first time, government and all health care partners will have access to the same patient attachment data through Medicare. Holt says it's the same data that the doctor pay is based on.
4: Provider rosters are being regularly updated through Medicare to better reflect who is actually attached to each provider, and each patient can only appear on one provider's roster at a time. So there's no double counting. And because these rosters are directly connected to how primary care providers are paid, there is a strong incentive to keep them current and accurate.
3: Holt says the improved data shows that over 619,000, or just over 70% of all New Brunswickers, are currently attached to a primary care provider. The government aims to increase that to 85% by 2028, largely through new collaborative care clinics. New Brunswick RCMP are reminding the public that electric dirt bikes are not considered bicycles under the law. Police say many electric dirt bikes can reach speeds up to 70 kilometers an hour and pose a safety risk when used in unauthorized areas. The Mounties say electric dirt bikes can be used on private property with permission or on designated off-road trails where they're allowed, but they are generally not permitted on streets, sidewalks, parks, walking trails, school grounds, or other public areas. The Mounties say riders could face fines or charges under the Motor Vehicle Act, and the bikes could be seized. Fisheries officers have been busy cracking down on illegal lobster fishing throughout maritime waters. DFO points out the harvesting of food, social, and ceremonial, or FSC, lobsters can only be done outside of the commercial season by First Nations with a DFO-issued license. Those lobsters cannot be legally sold, bartered, or traded. It has been inspecting wharves, boats, and processors over the past couple of weeks. Fisheries officers have seized over 3,000 pounds of lobsters at a fish processing facility on the Gaspé Peninsula. They found over 3,100 pounds of lobster in a van during a roadside inspection near Lake George. And they also arrested an individual in Moncton after a surveillance operation seized 5,800 pounds. More than 4,000 live lobsters have also been returned to the ocean. Their investigation is continuing. South of the border, some members of the press banned from the White House were eventually allowed back in yesterday after a judge temporarily overturned Donald Trump's ban on CNN, MS Now, and Politico. The president banned the outlets, calling them fake news and a national security threat because, well, they're often critical of him. Other major media outlets announced they would stop coverage of Trump in solidarity with the banned press members. After the judge's ruling, the banned reporters were eventually allowed back into the White House, and freedom of the press was restored. In sports, the Blue Jays had yesterday off. Cleveland blanked Boston 1-0. Yankees beat the Rays 6-4. The Thursday night game in the NFL saw the Falcons handle the Packers 35-14. Now you're up to date. I'm Daryl Good.
5: Thanks, Daryl. 104.9 The Wave weather. We've got another beautiful day today in the Chaleur region with mostly sun and a high of 22. Partly clouds tonight as well and a low of 5. A mix of sun and cloud for tomorrow with a high of 21. Some cloudy periods into tomorrow evening. And a mix of sun and cloud Sunday with a high of 19. Next tide's low in the Bathurst Harbor this morning at 10:10. Currently close to 4 degrees outside the Wave studios, and your time is 7:05. Wild and scary story after a local man was attacked by a black bear. near Bathurst in a horrifying incident. We've got the audio section for you there. The link is over on our Facebook page if you want to get to more on that story. In the meantime, we'll check into your weird news stories here coming up in just a few. Friday edition of the September the 25th. It's Wave Mornings. 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

0: 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Let's do the news.
1: Weird news.
0: All right, so this politician over in Norway, his shower mishap is going viral. His name is Klaus Jorstad, I do believe. He bought IKEA's $5 stool to sit on while showering because of a knee injury. Okay, that's understandable. Now, here's the thing. The stool has 8 ventilation holes, so Jorstad's groin area became stuck to the stool. He stood up as the stool stayed attached to him. Now, when the hot water ran out, the shower turned cold and the swelling did go down, and Jorstad was able to free himself. IKEA is recommending he take the stool out of the shower and use it to display a flower. That's it. That's their response to this. Like, they can't even offer the guy a gift card or something. I mean, it's his groin. Sensitive down there. Ouch.
1: Weird news.
0: Yeah, when he was asked about it later, he was like, I don't want to talk about it. Don't blame him. It's embarrassing. 7-Eleven is your time. It is September the 25th, and we'll check in on birthdays and celebrations here in just a few.
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2: 722, September 25th, birthday celebrations on Wave Mornings as we take a look here at the local celeb file, and we do have one into tomorrow, and this is for Lena Cunningham, and that says a happy birthday to my wife, Lena, and that's lots of love from your husband, Mike. All right, and speaking of local celebrities, we've got a few to announce here. Big announcement, as a matter of fact, as the 2026 Bathurst Sports Hall of Fame inductees have been announced through the city of Bathurst, and they are as follows. Claude Stever, for multi-sport athlete and coach, along with Alice Mann, coach, mentor, and volunteer, and Bradley States, for basketball athlete. Brad's dad, Glenn States, works here with us, and I know Glenn's very proud papa there, and rightly so. 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
1: Good morning. Police are investigating after a suspicious fire destroyed a lobster company building on the Acadian Peninsula. Caraquet Mounties responded to the fire on Acadie Street in Pokeshaw around 3:20 Wednesday afternoon. The building owned by the Ocean Shores Lobster Company was unoccupied at the time. Nobody was hurt. The structure, though, was destroyed. RCMP and the fire marshal are investigating, and anyone with information is asked to contact RCMP or Crime Stoppers. A bit of a mixed bag at the fuel pumps this morning. Regular self-serve gas is up 1.9 cents overnight with a new maximum of $2.09 per liter. Diesel inched downwards by 1.8 cents a liter with a new maximum $2.752. Now, the price of diesel has dropped a total of almost 13 cents since last Friday. Furnace oil is down just 8 tenths of a cent with a new maximum $2.692. Bathurst City Engineer has a number of infrastructure projects in the works in the coming years under the Provincial Municipal Highway Partnership Program. Matthew Abernathy briefed councillors recently on his three-year plan, which includes major work on Harborview Boulevard this year and next year, according to the Northern Light. Also work being planned for 2029 on St. Peter Avenue between Chaleur and St. Anne Streets. He said the province will provide $1.62 million for that work, and the city share will be $430,000 plus. $1.5 million for utilities, sidewalks, and so on. In 2030, Abernathy says work on Miramichi Avenue will continue from Foldy Street to Couture Street for a total cost of about $3.5 million. The Holt government has finalized an almost $12 million provincial funding agreement for the 2029 Canada Summer Games being hosted by St. John and Moncton. The money includes $8.85 million for operations and $3 million for capital projects ahead of the Games. The government says the Canada Games are expected to bring over 4,600 athletes and coaches to the province while generating about $200 million in economic activity, including $5.7 million in tax revenues. The Atlantic First Nations Water Authority had its grand opening in Millbrook, Nova Scotia recently. The nonprofit group is responsible for the operation, maintenance, and capital upgrades of all water and wastewater assets in participating First Nations. There are 9 member communities in Nova Scotia, 3 in New Brunswick, and Lennox Island in PEI. Turo, Bible Hill, Millbrook, Salmon River, MLA, Davey Veritzi was on hand and congratulated everyone involved in this newly constructed facility, which will be a hub for innovation, training, and community-driven service delivery. In sports, the Guardians shut down the Red Sox 1-0. Yankees beat Tampa Bay 6-4. Jays were off. And on the gridiron, Atlanta beat Green Bay 35-14. Now you're up to date. I'm Daryl Good.
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0: sun and a high of 22 degrees. Partly clouds tonight, low of 5, with a mix of sun and cloud for tomorrow, a high of 21, cloudy period Saturday evening, and Sunday, a mix of sun and cloud and a high of 19. Next tide low in the Bathurst Harbor this morning at 10:10. It's currently 3 degrees outside the Wave Studios, and your time is 7:34. Second half of Wave Mornings. Happy Friday, TGIF. We're going to get a little bit controversial on the Wave web poll. Get ready. That's right. We're going down that rabbit hole. Pumpkin spice. Coming up in just a few. Thanks so much for starting your day with us.
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Your time is 7:38. Happy Friday. Thanks a lot for hanging out with us and starting your day on what's looking to be and promising to be really another beautiful early fall day with remnants of summer still hanging around, a high of 22, much like yesterday. I don't know, is it too warm for or too kind of, you know, more summery for the pumpkin spice thing? Perhaps. I'm not sure, but that's what we're talking about today in the Wave web poll. I noticed yesterday in the afternoon, like the last thing that I would want is like any kind of a hot beverage or anything like that. Although you can actually get the iced beverages, of course, now too. Whether that's including pumpkin spice on your menu or not, I don't know. It seems to be quite divisive. I know people that just hate the stuff, and there's others that love it, and others kind of in between. I broke the seal on the pumpkin spice a couple weeks ago. I went up to Starbucks. I felt like it was time. At that time, it felt like things were starting to change weather-wise, getting a little bit cool. And then again, by the afternoon, it was

0: warm. But anyway, I got a warm one. One of the listeners, I put a picture of it. One of the listeners suggested I should have went with the cold beverage, which I agree with. But, you know, you live and learn with these things. But thing about pumpkin spice is it's considered a fancy drink, right? And interestingly enough, it's the younger generation that like their fancy drinks. Unlike, us old people that just like straight up double-double coffee or whatever it is. For me personally, it's a black decaf, which is, I know, super old school. But anyway, Gen Z ages 18 to 24 and the millennials 25 to 34, they're into the pumpkin spice products the most, as a matter of fact. While, as I say, older Canadians are less enthusiastic, and more specifically here in the Maritimes, or Atlantic Canada, I suppose, Nova Scotia and Newfoundland are less inclined to enjoy pumpkin spice treats compared to other regions. Hard to believe that they have this type of information at their hands, but they do. So that's it. That's what we're talking about today. It is the season for it, pumpkin spice. I asked the girl up at the Starbucks there when I was there if they were popular, and she said they very much are. I got the pumpkin spice latte. Delicious, by the way. I actually do like pumpkin spice. I'm not like waving the pumpkin spice flag or anything, but I'm not a hater on it either. I just think there's a time and place, and I do like it when the weather gets cooler. But yeah, seems like the younger folks like it quite a bit. So is it yes or no for you? Think about this one, long and hard, make your vote count. It's over there at thewavebathurst.com. It's powered up by Vogue Optical, and you can vote throughout the weekend, and we'll see which one wins on Monday.
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0: 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Jeff with you. Just getting word that Mervin the Moose is actually calling once again. Third day consecutive on the phone lines. I can't believe he's still alive. Anyway, we'll get to that after Hootie and the Blowfish. Only want to be with you. It's Wave Mornings.

0: That's Hootie and the Blowfish, 104.9 The Wave. Only want to be with you on your Friday. Great to be with you. It's Jeff saying hi, September 25th. Your time 7:48. And moose hunt season, of course, in full force. We've been hearing from people earlier this week during the radio bingo. We had some people sending pics. They were actually at their camp moose hunting and playing along with radio bingo. And this morning as well, I was asking folks what they've been up to or how they're enjoying this beautiful weather this week. And we got Bernadette here that says, we enjoyed the day in the woods relaxing after our successful hunt on Wednesday morning. So great stuff there. Enjoy, Bernadette. And perhaps maybe those that are not enjoying this would be our pal Marvin the Moose, who's been calling in all week. I don't ask him to call, but he keeps calling. And, you know, I'm glad he's still alive and kicking, I suppose. And he's actually with us right now. So let's check in. Well, it seems like definitely a minor miracle at this point that Marvin the Moose, for the third day running, is calling into the show at the very height of moose hunting season. Marvin, thanks so much for doing this. How are things out there right now?
1: Can you come pick me up?
0: Dude, I don't even have a truck. How am I supposed to pick you up? I don't even know where you are.
1: I'll tell you after we get off the air.
0: Oh, I don't know. I'll see what I can do. Are you at least enjoying the fresh air?
1: No.
0: Well, look, here's the good news. Hunting season's over tomorrow.
1: Yeah. Can you lend me some money?
0: Lend you some money for what?
1: So I can get a cab?
0: Dude, you're not going to fit into a cab. You're a moose. You're huge. Listen, hang in there. It'll be over soon.
1: I gotta go.
0: All right, Marvin. Thanks for doing this. We'll talk to you next year. Maybe.
2: 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Maureen McGovern was waiting for The Morning After, and Stevie Wonder was heading for Higher Ground. 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
11: This hour of Wave Mornings with Jeff is brought to you by Harvey's at Papineau Irving, Maui Omi on Vanier Boulevard. 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

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George Harrison, Got My Mind Set on You. 807, a TikTok mom wants the phrase, "Don't let the bed bugs bite," banned after not so great reaction from her young daughter. Viral file, right after Glass Tiger, my song, Wave Mornings.

0: 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Hey, it's Jeff saying good morning as we check into the viral file, heading over to TikTok. A mom there kind of concerned about the, old age sort of, this expression's been around for a while, right? Don't let the bed bugs bite. We've all heard that, sleep tight, but it's not going well with her daughter, so let's have a listen.
1: Who came up with sleep tight, don't let the bed bugs bite? Because I'm going to have to write them a very strongly worded letter. Because someone started saying this to my daughter, it wasn't me. But now, every night, my daughter is asking about the bugs because she hates bugs. And she wants to make sure that there's no bugs biting anybody's bed. So she calls me into her room 5 times to say no bugs. No bugs bite my bed. And then she has to list everybody else's bed in the house. No bug bite Sissy's bed. 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No bug bite Tobola's bed. That's our dog. I have to tell her, no bugs are biting any beds.
0: Well, that's just great. Now I'm going to be checking for bugs in the bed tonight.
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0: It's Brian Adams and back to you on 104.9 The Wave. 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Happy Friday, the September the 25th. Beauty day out there. Quite the story. We shared this over on our Facebook, the audio section, earlier today. But 75-year-old Bathurst man, Mr. Serge Guitar, quite a scare he had. And let me tell you, this guy is tough. Because he had an ordeal with a black bear recently. It was earlier this month near Bathurst, and the bear attacked him almost immediately. 80 stitches, 2 hours of surgery, and he's coming out of it. He's going to be okay. We're so glad for that. But I guess he was perhaps near a food source, berries and whatnot. And although black bears, certainly no stranger to our area, they are a little bit iffy when it comes to food sources, especially berries. So he had the sense about him. He had a knife on him, and he was able to kind of maneuver that and get the bear off him. Smart just to think in that situation, too. A lot of people would panic, but good on him for getting out of it. He's very lucky, and we're glad that he's on the road to recovery. But I can remember a couple of years ago out back in our place, and had the dog out for a walk, and it was this time of year. It was actually October. It was around mid-October, so a little bit later. And it was early. It was like 5 or 6 in the morning. And heard this sort of ruckus, and it sounded like it was sort of a loud sort of being, or a large being, not like a cat or a bird or anything like that. And next thing I know, I hear this, and then a bit of a growl. And it appeared as though the bear was a black bear, and because we have berry trees out back, and that's what it was doing. It was getting its berries, its food source, and it sounded as though it was like putting it, clawing its, like its nails into the bark of the tree, and just be like, look, don't mess around here. I'm getting my food. And the dog was freaking out. So we get out of there. But, yeah, scary stuff, but, glad he's going to be okay. And as I say, you can hear a little bit more about that story over there, the audio section on our Facebook page. Latest news update with Daryl coming up here in just a few. Also, your news and sports and weather, all of it together. So check it out. It's coming up in a few.
1: Casey Kasem has unlocked the American Top 40 vaults and is replaying original shows from the 80s. This week, Casey takes you back to September 22nd, 1984. That's when Lionel Richie was stuck on you. Corey Hart wore his sunglasses at night. Elton John asked, who wears these shoes? And John Cafferty was living on the dark side. You'll hear those songs, all the top 40 hits, and the long-distance dedications from September 22nd, 1984, right here on American Top 40, the 80s.
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4: Good morning. Police are investigating after a suspicious fire destroyed a lobster company building on the Acadian Peninsula. Caracat Mounties responded to the fire on Acadie Street in Pokeshaw around 3:20 Wednesday afternoon. The building, owned by the Ocean Shores Lobster Company, was unoccupied at the time. Nobody was hurt. The structure, though, was destroyed. RCMP and the fire marshal are investigating, and anyone with information is asked to contact RCMP or Crime Stoppers. A bit of a mixed bag at the fuel pumps this morning. Regular self-serve gas is up 1.9 cents overnight with a new maximum of $2.09 per liter. Diesel inched downwards by 1.8 cents a liter with a new maximum $2.752. Now, the price of diesel has dropped a total of almost 13 cents since last Friday.

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2: Good morning. Police are investigating after a suspicious fire destroyed a lobster company building on the Acadian Peninsula. Caraquet Mounties responded to the fire on Acadie Street in Pokeshaw around 3:20 Wednesday afternoon. The building owned by the Ocean Shores Lobster Company was unoccupied at the time. Nobody was hurt. The structure, though, was destroyed. RCMP and the fire marshal are investigating, and anyone with information is asked to contact RCMP or Crime Stoppers. A bit of a mixed bag at the fuel pumps this morning. Regular self-serve gas is up 1.9 cents overnight with a new maximum of $2.09 per liter. Diesel inched downwards by 1.8 cents a liter with a new maximum 275.2. Now, the price of diesel has dropped a total of almost 13 cents since last Friday. Furnace oil is down just 8 tenths of a cent with a new maximum 269.2. Bathurst City Engineer has a number of infrastructure projects in the works in the coming years under the Provincial Municipal Highway Partnership Program. Matthew Abernathy briefed councillors recently on his three-year plan, which includes major work on Harborview Boulevard this year and next year, according to the Northern Light. Also work being planned for 2029 on St. Peter Avenue between Chaleur and St. Anne Streets. He said the province will provide $1.62 million for that work, and the city share will be $430,000 plus. $1.5 million for utilities, sidewalks, and so on. In 2030, Abernathy says work on Miramichi Avenue will continue from Foley Street to Couture Street for a total cost of about $3.5 million. The Holt government has finalized an almost $12 million provincial funding agreement for the 2029 Canada Summer Games being hosted by St. John and Moncton. The money includes $8.85 million for operations and $3 million for capital projects ahead of the Games. The government says the Canada Games are expected to bring over 4,600 athletes and coaches to the province while generating about $200 million in economic activity, including $5.7 million in tax revenues. The Atlantic First Nations Water Authority had its grand opening in Millbrook, Nova Scotia recently. The nonprofit group is responsible for the operation, maintenance, and capital upgrades of all water and wastewater assets in participating First Nations. There are 9 member communities in Nova Scotia, 3 in New Brunswick, and Lennox Island in PEI. Turo, Bible Hill, Millbrook, Salmon River, MLA, Davey Veritzi was on hand and congratulated everyone involved in this newly constructed facility, which will be a hub for innovation, training, and community-driven service delivery. In sports, the Guardians shut down the Red Sox 1-0. Yankees beat Tampa Bay 6-4. Jays were off. And on the gridiron, Atlanta beat Green Bay 35-14. Now you're up to date. I'm Daryl Good.
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4: 104.9 The Wave weather. We've got a beautiful day in store for today. Mostly sun and a high of 22 and partly clouds tonight, low of 5. Mix of sun and cloud into tomorrow, a high of 21. Cloudy period Saturday evening and Sunday, a mix of sun and cloud and a high of 19. Your next tide will be low in the Bathurst Harbor this morning at 10:10. It's currently just about 4 degrees outside the Wave studios and your time is 8:37. I just want to get this out there. The Bathurst Minor Basketball Association, they put out a recent announcement that the current executive committee of the Minor Basketball Association, they've made the decision to step down from their volunteer roles. This after 14 years of service. So they put in certainly their share of time, but they are now looking to parents, guardians, coaches, former volunteers, members of the community who may be willing to step forward and help keep things rolling, because the reality is without a new group of volunteers, the program will not be able to continue. So if you're interested in doing that, helping out, you can contact Dave Chasson. You can text 506-543-1642. That's 506-543-1642. And they've

0: got a Facebook page as well. You can follow them over there and get more information at Bathurst Minor Basketball Association. We're into the stretch drive here of Wave Mornings, and we're going to get over to your Wave web poll. Pumpkin Spice, a yay or nay. 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

0: and Don't Stop Believin', 104.9 The Wave, Wave Mornings, 8:42. It's Jeff with you on your Friday, little this or that, fun Friday edition as well. Just before we check out the Wave web poll, fuzzy slippers or comfy socks? Tis the season, right, for both. We're making you choose one. I know my girlfriend, she likes to have the open-toed fuzzy slippers, so as she says, her toes can breathe and everything like that. Or as she calls them, pontoofs, which I think is just a hilarious name. I always laugh at that. I'm like, did you find your pontoofs? If she's looking for them. I don't wear pontoofs per se, but I do like comfy socks, especially in the fall winter season. But we're asking you, which one would it be? Now, Doris here has found a loophole within the whole question as she says, comfy socks inside fuzzy slippers. I guess we'll accept that one, Doris. I guess we'll accept it. Let us know this or that, fuzzy slippers or comfy socks. In the meantime, it's a yay or nay over there in the pumpkin spice debate this morning. That's our Wave web poll. Do you like pumpkin spice straight up? They say that it's more for the younger people, more the younger generation is into pumpkin spice and the older not so much. And I think probably based on our comments on Facebook, that would be the case. But if you're a pumpkin spice enthusiast, whether you're young or young at heart, let us know. That is the Wave web poll. You can vote over there at thewavebathurst.com. 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We'll get the results on Monday.
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0: The Wave. 848, recent survey, 19% of people do not wash and scrub this on a regular basis. What is it? Morning Mind Buster, 548-8851. We'll be back after...

0: 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Last check on the Morning Mind Buster, where a recent survey indicates 19% of people do not wash and scrub this on a regular basis. All right, so what do you think this is? As we hit phone lines.
1: I was thinking that maybe most people don't wash inside their refrigerator.
0: Oh, yes. Another one of those places people like to kind of put off as far as cleaning and whatnot.
1: Right.
0: Yeah, definitely. That's a great answer. What's your name?
1: Joyce.
0: All right, Joyce. Well, thanks for calling in this morning.
1: Thank you.
0: All right, have a great day.
1: You have a great day as
0: well. All right, take care.
1: Bye-bye.
0: Bye. All right, thanks for that, Joyce. 19% of people do not wash and scrub this on a regular basis. Only one official answer when it comes to the Morning Mind Buster, and that is their feet. That's 2 out of 10 people. They're not washing their feet, like, at all. Almost, anyway. Good to know. So that was the official answer. You don't need to have it as we go into the database here and see who the winner is. And we've got Nancy over on Facebook, and she said actually she had the correct answer, feet. Bonus points for Nancy and a couple radio bingo cards for this Tuesday's game. So congratulations, Nancy. We thank everybody for participating on that and for hanging out this morning on this beautiful Friday here on Wave Mornings. And what you see is what you get. We got mostly sunshine for today. High of 22. Starting cool, though, of course. 3 degrees currently outside the Wave studios.
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These rockers from Dublin, Ireland are celebrating their 50th anniversary as a band this month. 50 years and all four of the same original members remain. That in itself is an amazing accomplishment. They've also sold millions of albums along the way. And speaking of which, just yesterday, they announced their first new album of all new material in 9 years. It's going to be coming out on November the 13th. And as a pretty big fan, I'm kind of excited. It's called Carnaval de Luz. They also dropped a brand new single yesterday called Silencia, which you can stream right now. We're going to go back to 1987 with U2. I still haven't found what I'm looking for on the way.

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1: 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Over there at thewavebathurst.com, it's Jeff hanging with you with some Elton John. I'm Still Standing on The Wave.

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It's Jeff with you on your Friday, TGIF, September the 25th. Wang Chung, everybody have fun tonight. 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

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It's Jeff hanging with you. What a story of the Bathurst man that was attacked by the black bear earlier this month. We've got more for you over there through the audio section. You can find a link on our Facebook page. But Mr. Serge Guitart, what resolve and just courage, really, and smarts, too, right, to just kind of be in that situation and to have a knife on him. And that was really possibly, I'm sure, was what saved his life in the end. Very rare black bear attacks, but as the article pointed out, in the situation or the areas where there's berries in particular, they're hunting for food, it can be a little bit iffy. So just really glad that Mr. Guitart is okay, but scary stuff there. Andy Gibbs, Shadow Dancing for you now. 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

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It's Jeff hanging out with you for a little bit longer on your Friday of the September 25th as we get set for another weekend. The first full weekend of fall. It's been quite a week so far, that's for sure. Thank you so much for tuning in as we continue the tunes with Honeymoon Suite, New Girl Now on The Wave.

Never Said I Loved You. There's Paolas and Carol Pope on 104.9 The Wave as you're rocking down St. Peter Avenue on this beautiful sunny fall Friday morning. High of 22 for today. So more summer-like temperatures as we head towards the weekend with tomorrow a mix of sun and cloud and a high of 21. We'll take it. That's right. Summer's still sticking around, but we still have the beautiful fall vibes and colors. Gotta love this time of year. Have yourself a great Friday. Mitch will be in a little bit later to bring you home and take you officially into the weekend. Here's Eddie Grant on The Wave.

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8: Here's your latest Environment Canada weather forecast for Bathurst. Mainly sunny today, a high around 22. Partly cloudy tonight, some patchy fog and a low of 5. A mix of sun and cloud tomorrow, 21 for the high. A mix of sun and cloud Sunday and 19.
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5: Here's your latest Environment Canada weather forecast. Mainly sunny this afternoon, a high today of 22. For tonight, partly cloudy with some fog patches developing overnight, low of plus 5. For Saturday, a mix of sun and cloud, high tomorrow of 21. And for Sunday, a mix of sun and cloud and a high of 19.
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4: Here's your latest Environment Canada weather forecast. Mainly sunny this afternoon, a high today of 22. For tonight, partly cloudy with some fog patches developing overnight, low of plus 5. For Saturday, a mix of sun and cloud, high tomorrow of 21. And for Sunday, a mix of sun and cloud and a high of 19.
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5: Your latest Environment Canada weather forecast. Mainly sunny this afternoon, a high today of 22. For tonight, partly cloudy with some fog patches developing overnight, low of plus 5. For Saturday, a mix of sun and cloud, high tomorrow of 21. And for Sunday, a mix of sun and cloud and a high of 19.
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Friday afternoon. Getting all set for the first full weekend of fall. Music on the way from the Bare Naked Ladies, Bob Seger. Right now, Paul McCartney.

0: Seeger and Shakedown. Wrapping up alongside of tunes on 104.9 The Wave. It's Mitch hanging out with you on your Friday, and what a beauty of a day. Sunshine, getting up to 22 for a high. I think we're there now. But tomorrow's looking good. Sunday's looking great. If you have any fall activities you want to do without freezing, it's a good weekend to do it. I don't know if it's too early to go get some pumpkins yet. However, I have seen a lot of people with pumpkins out on their doorsteps and on their, you know, in front of their homes and whatnot, and seeing them at the stores. So maybe good for apple picking as well. But yes, like I said yesterday, the last couple days, I can get behind this kind of fall weather. It's just, this doesn't last long. That's the part that I hate the most. Like right now, it'll be good, but you know, 2 to 3 weeks from now, instead of 22 and 21, it'll be more like 12, 11 and single digit weather. And no thanks. No, don't want that.
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0: Jeff Healy, Band Angel Eyes on 104.9 The Wave. It's Mitch, and if you're somebody that feels like you're struggling financially right now, well, you're not alone. New study suggests that more than a third of Atlantic Canadians living paycheck to paycheck, highlighting the financial strain that many households continue to face. And report found that rising costs for housing, groceries, utilities, transportation, making it difficult for people to get ahead. Even like the small unexpected expenses creating challenges for a lot of people. And, yeah, we're entering into spooky season, but who needs Halloween when you can just go and check the old bank account? That's always good for a scare.
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5: Wave weather.
6: Here's your latest Environment Canada weather forecast. Mainly sunny this afternoon, a high today of 22. For tonight, partly cloudy with some fog patches developing overnight, low of plus 5. For Saturday, a mix of sun and cloud, high tomorrow of 21. And for Sunday, a mix of sun and cloud and a high of 19.
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0: 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Well, all you pumpkin spice people, here now's your time to shine. I'm just simply asking, are you a pumpkin spice person? Do you like pumpkin spice? The yes or no vote, head to our website, thewavebathurst.com, and cast your vote. 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I've never tried it. Never tried a pumpkin spice latte. And I love to make fun of people who love pumpkin spice, but I'm actually not somebody who's ever had one. I might have to try it out. I say this every fall, but I might actually have to venture out and just go get one, try it out, see if I like it. So, but there's always just the jokes about, you know, how it just goes right through you. I don't know. Is there truth to that? I mean, I feel like regular coffee does that too. So I don't, is it really just the pumpkin spice or is it just, I don't know. Hot drinks, I think, just kind of go through a lot of us. But anyway, let us know. 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

0: Black and Dreams on 104.9 The Wave. And I see Jeff had a bit of a chat happening this morning. Fuzzy slippers or comfy socks? Which are you? Quite a chat happening over on our Facebook page. You can feel free to chime in as well. And I used to be more of a socks guy, and I'm not really a fuzzy slippers person, but socks. But generally, I'm more bare feet nowadays. I don't know if it's just like getting older. I just find that, not to be gross, I just find that my feet sweat a little more than they used to as a kid. So now when I get home and if I know I don't have to step outside anymore, it's just like, now the socks are coming off. And actually, I'm still rocking the flip flops right now as long as I possibly can. You know, a little chilly in the mornings, you know, coming into work and whatnot, but I would, but I know by, you know, middle of the day and stuff that it's still acceptable to be wearing flip flops. Now, I'm not shorts and flip flops guy in January. I'm not one of those people, but, generally, yes, more of a socks guy than slippers, but if I don't have to wear socks at this point in my life, I don't really want them.
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0: Tennessee. That's Run, Run Away. 104.9 The Wave. And a big shout out to the crew again at the Maui Bakery in Beresford. They were the winners of yesterday's Wave breakfast break. So Jeff dropped by with some breakfast sandwiches, hash browns, coffee, all kinds of good stuff for the crew there. So congratulations to, the Maui Bakery in Beresford, the winners of this week's Wave breakfast break. You can be the winner for next week. 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
5: Wave weather.
6: Here's your latest Environment Canada weather forecast. Mainly sunny this afternoon, a high today of 22. For tonight, partly cloudy with some fog patches developing overnight, low of plus 5. For Saturday, a mix of sun and cloud, high tomorrow of 21. And for Sunday, a mix of sun and cloud and a high of 19.
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4: Good afternoon. New Brunswick's deficit for the 2025-2026 fiscal year reached a record $1.3 billion, about $750 million higher than originally budgeted. The province released its audited financial statements for the year this morning. Statements showed much of the deficit was due to higher spending that was nearly $538 million over budget. Finance Minister Renee Legacy says the province has to invest if New Brunswick is going to be a place where people want to live.
5: More collaborative care clinics, a 3% rent cap, a 10% discount on the electricity bills, free breakfasts and affordable school lunches. We are proud of those investments. We are stabilizing and strengthening our healthcare system, funding important services, and addressing affordability challenges that many New Brunswickers are dealing with.
4: Revenues on the year were also down over $216 million from what was originally projected. At least some of that can be attributed to the impact of U.S. tariffs. Legacy did note that there was a small bright spot to end the year with a $25 million improvement over what had been projected in the third quarter update. The Atlantic Economic Panel has released a new report calling for more integration among the Atlantic provinces. Panel's report, called Bolder Ambitions, Greater Prosperity for All, aims to turn Atlantic Canada into one of North America's strongest economic regions by the year 2035. On the report's 7 recommendations is for the region to take a unified approach to regional economic issues and create more opportunity for the 2.7 million people living in Atlantic Canada. It's also calling on governments to fully develop the region's natural resources. Police continue to investigate a suspicious fire that destroyed a lobster processing facility on the Acadian Peninsula. Carrick at RCMP responded to the fire on Acadie Street in Pokeshaw around 3:20 p.m. on Wednesday afternoon. The building owned by Ocean Shores Lobster Company was unoccupied at the time and nobody was hurt. Structure was completely destroyed in the blaze. RCMP and the fire marshal are investigating. It's the fifth time a fish or lobster processing plant has gone up in flames in New Brunswick since 2019. Despite speculation, unlike the fire in Pokeshaw this week, none of the other fires have been considered suspicious. The Crown is seeking a 12-year prison sentence for a Skidook man convicted of sexually abusing and extorting a young girl. 30-year-old Remy Savoie-Brun, who defended himself at trial, was found guilty back in June of multiple sex offenses involving an underaged girl, as well as extortion for threatening to post nude photos of the victim online. Times and Transcript reports at a sentencing hearing in Moncton on Thursday, the Crown requested 9 years for the sexual offenses and another 3 years for the extortion. Savoie-Brun will return to court for sentencing on October 23rd. A Moncton man accused of first-degree murder will spend the next month at a psychiatric hospital in Campbellton. 30-year-old James Wilson Thomas Hanna is facing a first-degree murder charge in the August 26th death of 34-year-old Zachary Pollock. Pollock was found critically injured on St. George Street in Moncton and later died in hospital. According to Brunswick News, Hanna's lawyer requested the 30-day psychiatric assessment to determine whether he was suffering from a mental disorder at the time of the alleged offenses, and the judge granted that request. Hanna will now spend the next 30 days being assessed at the Restigouche Hospital Center before returning to court on October 22nd. And new numbers show nearly a third of Canadians say they're budgeting paycheck to paycheck now. Jen Nicholson has the details.
6: The survey found that 28% of people say they would have trouble meeting their financial obligations if their paycheck was even a week late. The president and CEO of the National Payroll Institute says working Canadians are in financial crisis. Nearly half, or 48%, say they have feelings of anxiety or depression due to financial stress. 60% said groceries are the largest source of financial stress. As for relief, the survey finds that nationally, 29% are feeling optimistic about their financial future, while 50% are uncertain and 22% are pessimistic. For MBS News, I'm Jen Nicholson.
4: In sports, in the majors, it's the final weekend of the regular season. The Blue Jays play the Reds this weekend. And 2 games in the CFL tonight with the Argonauts in Winnipeg and the Rough Riders in BC. Now you're up to date. I'm Jeff Goodfellow.
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4: Here's your latest Environment Canada weather forecast. Partly cloudy this evening and overnight with some fog patches developing, low plus 5. For Saturday, a mix of sun and cloud, high tomorrow of 21. And for Sunday, a mix of sun and cloud and high of 19.
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0: Alanis Morissette, Hand in My Pocket on 104.9 The Wave. It's Mitch, and here's something the world didn't need. Kraft Dinner flavored cream soda. Yes, you heard that right. A KD flavored cream soda.
1: How about new?
0: Yeah, that's right. Yeah. So Kraft Heinz Canada, they've teamed up with Soli's Kraft Soda to create a limited edition drink that combines the classic cream soda with a hint of KD's signature cheesy flavor. Like, why? Well, company says it's designed to be enjoyed alongside a bowl of Kraft Dinner or on its own if you're feeling adventurous. But yeah, the soda launched this week on Amazon and expected to hit select retailers, including Walmart, in early October. But yeah, just the latest of a series of unusual KD products following the KD ramen and KD mac and cheesecake that they put out into the world as well. But like, somebody must have been sitting down drinking a cream soda and they were like, you know what this is missing? Kraft Dinner. And that just doesn't seem right to me. No, thank you.
1: How about new?
0: Yeah.
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0: Sister Sledge, We Are Family, 104.9 The Wave. It's Mitch. Now for some Mr. Lyrics fun. I haven't been here in a couple weeks, so usually kind of one of my favorite things to do on a Friday. Came across this one the other day. So I'll do the correct lyrics. So from Hillary Duff's Come Clean, where she talks about shedding every color. Is she shedding every color, or is she something else every color, if you catch my drift? I'm shedding every color. You should probably get that looked at, Hillary, just saying.
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5: Here's your latest Environment Canada weather forecast. Partly cloudy this evening and overnight with some fog patches developing, low plus 5. For Saturday, a mix of sun and cloud, high tomorrow of 21. And for Sunday, a mix of sun and cloud and a high of 19. 104.

0: 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And coming up, we're going to check in with the newsroom at 5 o'clock. Latest in news, weather, and sports with your information update. And then kicking off the all-ladies feel-good drive home.
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0: Parachute Club, wrapping up the all-ladies feel-good drive home on 104.9 The Wave. It's Mitch hanging out with you, and Blue Jays wrap up their season this weekend. What do they got? The Reds? So, yeah, they're hosting. Yeah, they're at home. Yeah, under the playoffs, but closing out the season at home. They got the Reds in town, so 8 o'clock tonight and then 4 o'clock tomorrow, and then it's finally over Sunday afternoon, so there you go. I wonder what the reception will be like for Vladdy in his return home after all the uproar the last few days about his contract and the weird things that he was saying. And I wonder if will he get booed? I don't know. I hope not. But anyway, if you feel like watching that, that's on tonight. There's something.
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0: Jeff Ely Band, 104.9 The Wave. Not a bad Friday, right? This is great. Almost feels like summer again. This is that weather that I just call a tease, but, you know, still going to enjoy it, of course. But like tomorrow, Sunday, both looking pretty good as well. Closer look at your forecast for the first weekend of fall in just a moment. Then we'll get back to the tunes with Michael Cimbello.
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3: Wave weather.
4: Here's your latest Environment Canada weather forecast. Partly cloudy this evening and overnight with some fog patches developing. Low plus 5. For Saturday, a mix of sun and cloud. High tomorrow of 21. And for Sunday, a mix of sun and cloud and high of 19.
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0: Platinum Blonde crying over you on 104.9 The Wave. It's Mitch and the Lightning off to Nova Scotia this weekend. They're taking on Yarmouth tomorrow night at the Mariner Center, and then they're in Valley on Sunday afternoon to take on the Wildcats. So next home game, not until next weekend, next Saturday, Summerside will be coming to town. Always great when Summerside always have a pretty good quality team as well. NHL preseason wraps up here soon, though, after this weekend. And, yeah, the NHL regular season starts on Tuesday. And you've seen the highlights from the Calgary Flames-Seattle Kraken game last night. It's 61 penalty minutes in the second period alone. It's like, this is a preseason game. The boys were just going crazy at each other, so... I love when hockey's back.
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0: Rodeo and How Long, wrapping up a long set of tunes on 104.9 The Wave. It's Mitch and Blue Rodeo will perform before the halftime show of the CFL Grey Cup on November 15th in Calgary. And country star Riley Green will do the halftime show for the 113th Grey Cup, which this guy's got a lot of great tunes right now. He's, you know, one of the big stars in country music right now. And so pretty cool to have him perform at the halftime show this year. And Sarah McLachlan, she's going to sing O Canada ahead of the game. But yes, Jim Cuddy and Greg Keeler of Blue Rodeo will perform before the game as well. And of course, they made a lot of headlines, you know, over the last, a few weeks ago, they were playing a show in Toronto right next to Lake Ontario, where they had the whole crowd join in with the Lake Ontario line from Hasn't Hit Me Yet. So, good old Canadian boys performing at the Grey Cup on November 15th in Calgary.
1: We've unlocked the vaults, and we're replaying Casey Kasem's American Top 40, the 70s. This week is from September 22nd, 1973. That's when Gladys Knight took the midnight train to Georgia. Chicago was feeling stronger every day. Maureen McGovern was waiting for The Morning After, and Stevie Wonder was heading for Higher Ground. 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

0: Johnny Raid, something to talk about. 104.9 The Wave and our web poll giving you something to talk about today. Talk about pumpkin spice. 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Are you a pumpkin spice person? It's a yes or no vote. 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Guess not what you think. It's a yes or no question. So not really much thought involved with that one. But and for me, I just have to say no just because I haven't tried it. Yeah. Haven't actually ventured out to try a pumpkin spice latte. Maybe I'll be adventurous here this fall. Maybe.
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7: Wave weather.
8: Here's your latest Environment Canada weather forecast. Partly cloudy this evening and overnight with some fog patches developing. Low plus 5. For Saturday, a mix of sun and cloud. High tomorrow of 21. And for Sunday, a mix of sun and cloud and a high of 19.
7: 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Bathurst.com.

0: Tina Turner. 104.9 The Wave. It's Mitch. That's going to do it for me. Enjoy the rest of your Friday. Have a great weekend. First full weekend of fall, and it's looking like a pretty good one, which is nice to see. Last weekend of September as well, but 21 tomorrow, 19 on Sunday. Even going into next week, it's a pretty good start to fall. So enjoy it, and I'll be back with you at 2 p.m. on Monday.
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2: 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Hunting season comes once a year. 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